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0: 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I'm Tony DeReno. Tom Cruise, according to Variety, officially signed on. Tom hasn't confirmed it, but the sources of Variety pretty good at this sort of thing. For Top Gun 3. And if that isn't a reason tonight to play one of the best from the original Top Gun, what is? We got to get Danger Zone ready for you and whatever's going to make your turn and burn, feel the need for speed, spirit quenched tonight. 877-909-1989. Give a call or a text. We'll add it on the playlist along with that one and more from Top Gun coming up.
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The National Weather Service in northern Indiana has issued a tornado warning for southeastern Stu Bend County in northeastern Indiana, northeastern DeKalb County in northeastern Indiana, southwestern Williams County in northwestern Ohio, until 9:45 p.m. Eastern Daylight Time. At 9:01 p.m. Eastern Daylight Time, a confirmed tornado was located over Hamilton or near Angola, moving east at 35 miles per hour. Hazard: damaging tornado. Source: emergency management confirmed tornado. Impact: flying debris will be dangerous to those caught without shelter. Mobile homes will be damaged or destroyed. Damage to roofs, windows, and vehicles will occur.

tree damage is likely. The tornado will be near Hamilton around 9.05 p.m. Eastern Daylight Time. Eaton around 9.10 p.m. Eastern Daylight Time. Other locations impacted by this tornadic thunderstorm include Blakeslee, Alvarado, Long Lake, Metz, Pleasant Lake, Hamilton Lake, Steubenville, and Arctic. This includes the following highways: Interstate 69 in Indiana between mile markers 346 and 347. Interstate 80 in Ohio between mile markers 7 and 9. To repeat, a tornado is on the ground. Take cover now. Move to a basement or an interior room on the lowest floor of a sturdy building. Avoid windows. If you are outdoors, in a mobile home, or in a vehicle, move to the closest substantial shelter and protect yourself from flying debris. Repeating, a tornado warning has been issued until 9:45 p.m. Eastern Daylight Time for the following counties: in Indiana, DeKalb and Steuben, and Williams, Ohio.

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Hello, it's Tony Lorino, and it's about time for another edition of our Throwback Timeline. We make your brain work just a little bit. I know. Your brain working after work, what a concept. But it could get you paid with an extra $100 coming up.

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0: 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And John Waite having one of his best moments ever as he releases Missing You, becomes his biggest solo hit. Was the year 1983, 1984, or 1985? Text your guest to enter and win to 877-909-1989 right now.
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21: Towards the end of my high school years, I started getting into drugs. I was shooting up heroin, completely lost. And one day, I'm kind of just reflecting on my life, and I realized like I was separated from God. The sacrifice of Jesus on the cross lit up for me. Even though all of us are sinners, Jesus loves us, and that's why he provided the sacrifice for our sins. Once I gave my life to Christ, everything changed. I actually crave and long to live in righteousness, not to earn God's favor, but in thankfulness for what he did for me.
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I'm Tony DeReno. 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

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How is your night going so far? I'm Tony Marino. We're glad you're here and ready to get all the good songs on. One for Shayna tonight. Thanks for reaching out. 877-909-1989 on the text line. Enjoy this and turn it up.

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22: Towards the end of my high school years, I started getting into drugs. I was shooting up heroin, completely lost. And one day, I'm kind of just reflecting on my life, and I realized like I was separated from God. The sacrifice of Jesus on the cross lit up for me. Even though all of us are sinners, Jesus loves us, and that's why he provided the sacrifice for our sins. Once I gave my life to Christ, everything changed. I actually crave and long to live in righteousness, not to earn God's favor, but in thankfulness for what he did for me.
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I'm Tony Dorino. 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
3: Wait a minute.
2: Education, agriculture. 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
3: Wait a minute. This sounds too familiar. This is exactly what Northwest Allen wanted to do. 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
9: Towards the end of my high school years, I started getting into drugs. 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I actually crave and long to live in righteousness, not to earn God's favor, but in thankfulness for what he did for me.
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2: A man was asking the internet, why is it that when my wife gets angry, something I forgot to do, she has to immediately call me at work and tell me, I think you forgot to start the dishwasher or something. They have no clean bowls in the morning. The kids got up, nothing clean. And his wife was angry. So she called, pick up the phone and called him.
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0: Classic Hits 101.7. There they are, in sync with our national anthem this morning. Hello again, everybody. It's Jim and Carrie, and here we go, ready to kick off another day. Good to have you along today as we keep you company. In the middle of the night, while you were asleep, the National Weather Service was hard at work issuing another statement, and they have also issued a flood watch. A flood watch from 2 o'clock this afternoon until 2 o'clock in the morning tomorrow. And that is because we are anticipating a lot of rain today.
1: Rain, storms, gusty winds, whatever. What else? Yeah. In fact, new rainfall amounts overnight could reach 1 to 2 inches.
0: And during the day, up to an inch. So we could get 3 inches of rain today.
1: Right. So today's high, 76. Showers and storms, some of them could be very strong. Tonight, the same thing. Showers and storms, some could be severe. And a low of 63. All of that moves out for tomorrow, and we're back to some sunshine. And right now, it is 55 degrees. And Flock Safety appeared before City Council last night to address issues that have been brought up by the system, which provides cameras throughout town that help police with various cases. And Iran declared that Israeli troops have to leave Lebanon under the new U.S.-Iran Memo of Understanding that's set for signing Friday. Israeli officials, however, said forces are going to stay in Lebanon, so there could be a sticking point for that agreement that's, again, supposed

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8: From 21 Alive, I'm meteorologist Noah Gordon with your forecast. 76 this afternoon under mostly sunny skies. Tonight, a low of 64. Those thunderstorms through about 1 a.m. Tomorrow, much calmer and quieter. A high of 73 degrees under partly sunny skies. We keep that comfortable weather. Those temperatures remain in the mid-70s and humidity nowhere to be found well into the end of the work week and into the weekend.
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Devin. Happy Wednesday, everybody. It is 6:10. Jim and Carrie here. Showers and thunderstorms today and tonight. Some could be severe. Right now, 55 degrees as we begin another broadcast day. What was your best or worst job when you were in high school or college during the summer? Details are coming up. You should have been.

0: Classic Hits 101.7. It is 6:14. Jim and Carrie here with you. Carrie came in and said, well, are you ready for the rain?
1: Dun, dun, dun,
0: dun, dun, dun.
1: We have a flood watch. That's how much rain we could be getting. Heavy rain today and tonight. Possibilities along with heavy storms, strong storms. 76 today, right now 55.
0: Question of the day on our Facebook page. Let's have a little fun with this today. What was your best or worst summer job when you were in high school and or college? Would that be the one for you out at Heritage House that
1: about? That was when I was a senior in high school, year round. There was a summer job that I had where I was helping in an office on a construction site or something.
0: Oh, okay.
1: And, it was one of those trailers that they used as an office on site.
0: Right.
1: And I think all I did was filed.
0: All day. Wow. That sounds like fun.
1: I'm grateful for the opportunity. However, anyway, what about you at a summer job?
0: I did have one summer. Well, you know the story. I've never done anything but radio.
1: Right.
0: Except I tried to get a job at Walgreens at the camera shop at Southtown Mall. I wore a suit. I went around, and I was rejected everywhere. My grandfather felt bad for me, and he said, hey, he was a brick mason.
1: Okay.
0: A master craftsman.
1: Nice.
0: And he said, I got a job at Indiana Tech. He goes, I have to build a wall with cinder blocks. And why don't you come and work with me? Just a couple of days, I'll pay you, and, you get some work experience. I said, okay. When the job was done, he drove me back home and told my mom, as he pointed to me, this one here needs to go to college.
1: Meaning your future's not too bright.
0: My future is not in the trades, put it that way.
1: That's funny.
0: All right, we're going to have this is up on our Facebook page. Let us know. We'll keep an eye on this and have some fun with it today, all right?
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6: 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This in spite of from the north. Long-term road work in the right lane on either side. 224 and 469. 469, Lima and Coliseum. 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
7: All right, let's talk about the weather. You've heard everybody talk about it. We are on a first alert day today for showers and severe weather, especially late this afternoon and tonight. We also have a flood watch that the National Weather Service has issued overnight because we're going to get a lot of rain today. Right now, it is 55 degrees. Classic Hits 101.7.

0: 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Jim and Carrie here, keeping you company this morning, 6:23. In the past, we've had a story that we've gotten a lot of mileage out of. It was about single women and the way they take care of their cars. Do you remember this story, Carrie?
1: I do.
0: It was telling men that if you're going out on a date with someone, before you fall in love, make sure you find an opportunity to walk your date to her car and take a look inside. Mm-hmm. Because if a woman's car is filled with trash, you know, unopened mail, candy, food sitting all over the place, chances are her life is a disaster at two. Her life, her whole life is like that.
1: You think so? Or they think so?
0: That's what it said, yeah.
1: Okay.
0: And so we talked about it several times over the years, and people would call and say, yep, I have a friend who blah, blah, blah. And yeah, her car is a disaster, and you know, it's true. Today we come in, and there's a new survey from Talker Research out this morning that reveals that 73% of Americans who are dating believe car maintenance reflects personal care habits. 67% view messy vehicles as indicators of disorganized lives. The way you keep your car is, according to these people, a reflection of how organized your life is.
1: See, I don't know. My car, I don't consider it messy.
0: Your car isn't messy.
1: It's not messy, no. I mean, I've got a couple things laying in the
0: console. Am I talking like Arby's wrappers on the floor?
1: No. Nothing like that.
0: Trash. Okay.
1: But my car's not messy, but I am also not an organized person.
0: Well.
1: At all.
0: Well, I don't know. I mean,
1: I'm sure there are exceptions to every rule.
0: I think you're more organized than you think. 65% of dating adults associate clean cars with having their life put together. Top dating deal breakers include trash on the floor of your car, 41%, bad odors, 37%, and the worst, leftover food. So I guess
1: in the car.
0: Ooh. I guess the bottom line is if you're single and you are planning on going on a date, take a couple of minutes to go vacuum the car and right? Keep it clean.
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0: 101.7, 632. It's your good buddies, Jim and Carrie, keeping you company, starting off another day together. So good to have you along. Still to come in this half hour, of course, at 6:50, we've got the morning throwback, a song you totally forgot about. We're going to dig up something fun and play it for you. Also, for decades, Chick-fil-A has been the number one rated quick service restaurant in America. That has just come to an end. The new American Customer Satisfaction Index is out, and there is a new champion in town, a new sheriff in town. We'll give you a think about who it might be. We'll tell you coming up in about 10 minutes from now.
1: All right. We do have a flood watch that's in effect today through tonight. It starts at 2 and then ends tomorrow morning at 2 a.m. So here's what's going on. We've got showers and thunderstorms in the forecast both today and tonight. Later on today, some of those storms could be strong and produce heavy rainfall. Same thing overnight. Severe storms possible. Gusty winds and maybe 1 to 2 inches of new rain in the overnight hours. So that's what we're going to be keeping an eye on today. In fact, they are talking about, all of the predictions don't just say showers and storms, they say severe thunderstorms.
0: And a lot of them are talking about the possibility of tornadoes.
1: Yeah, so it's just going to be one of those days where you definitely want to have your weather radios going and your radios going. And we'll keep you posted on all of that. It is 55 degrees right now. Indiana's Secretary of Commerce is stepping down. David Adams will be moving to a new position that is part of the administration. And just days before an agreement is to be signed, Iran says that Israel has to remove troops from Lebanon before they'll accept the memo of understanding with the United States. Israel, however, says its troops will remain in Lebanon. And the Trump administration is appealing a federal court order requiring the National Park Service to restore displays about climate change, civil rights, and diverse communities. And they want that done by July 4th. I love this idea, and I think maybe people could be adopting this all over the country, but there's a place called Repair Cafe, and they're a worldwide organization that helps people fix broken household items for free instead of discarding them. At a New York event, volunteers tackled old lamps, broken zippers, dull knives, anything that you might have that you think, oh, great, now I got to get a new one.
0: Oh, okay.
1: But they could have the possibility of being fixed. Rising consumer prices are driving Americans toward repair over replacement. The movement joins other anti-consumerism efforts like the Buy Nothing Project, right to repair legislation, and tool libraries. I've never heard of any of these, but a tool library lets you go. You got a project that you're working on this weekend.
0: Borrow the tools.
1: Yeah. But I love the fact that this is an organization that will help you fix something for free if it's some, small handy item around the house.
0: Yeah. It depends on what it is, Carrie. I mean, who's going to take time to fix a TV? Who would do that? I mean, they're, $200, you get a 48-inch TV. You pick one up. I mean, at some point, it's not worth it.
1: And instead of spending hundreds of dollars, if you could get it fixed for free, you wouldn't do that?
0: It depends on how long it takes. I mean, my time is valuable. I'm not going to spend the whole weekend trying to fix a TV unless you want to do it for fun. But I mean, we're in a disposable society now where things like that used to call a repairman out to fix, you just throw it away now. You just, all right, put it in the garage, recycle day's coming up. We'll take it out there and you just go buy a new one. Some things.
1: Must be nice, darling. Must be very nice.
0: It's just an old TV. They're everywhere, Gary.
1: 36. Classic Hits, 101.7.
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7: From 21 Alive, I'm meteorologist Noah Gordon with your forecast. This afternoon, a high in the mid-70s, 76 the high under mostly sunny skies. Tonight, a low of 64 degrees, those thunderstorms through about 1 a.m. Tomorrow, much calmer and quieter, remaining comfortable, a high of 73 under partly sunny skies. We remain in the mid-70s through the end of the work week with that comfortable humidity sticking around well into the weekend.
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0: 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It's 6:43 now. Jim and Carrie in the morning today. Possible severe weather with showers and thunderstorms today and tonight, and a flash flood watch as well. High today, 76. Right now, 55.
1: The king of fast food has officially been dethroned. This just came out. For the first time in more than a decade, Chick-fil-A is no longer the top-rated quick-service restaurant, according to the American Customer Satisfaction Index. This rates eateries based on thousands of customer surveys reflecting on recent experiences with major chains. So for years and years, Chick-fil-A's always been number one. They lost by 1 point to Jersey Mike's.
0: No, really?
1: Yeah.
0: Jersey Mike's been around for a while. I'm surprised.
1: Jersey Mike's is now has a score of 84. Chick-fil-A has 83.
0: What chain? What's happening at Jersey Mike's?
1: What happened was they've added 238 more locations.
0: Oh.
1: So maybe that influenced the score a little bit. So Jersey Mike was Mike's was commended for its freshness, food variety, and value, securing a score of 84 out of 100, beating Chick-fil-A by 1 point. Chick-fil-A came in at 83. Also close at the top of the list were Jimmy John's, Panda Express, KFC, Papa John's, Pizza Hut, Domino's, Raising Cane's, and Starbucks.
0: Okay.
1: So there you go. McDonald's isn't anywhere up here for some reason. Neither is...
0: Well, you know what? It's one of those things where... It's almost like some of these places that you mentioned are, they're not your, what did I say, traditional fast food?
1: Yeah.
0: You know what I mean?
1: Yeah, yeah.
0: I mean, like Panda Express, you go in, sit down, have a nice, I don't know.
1: Yeah.
0: Have a nice meal.
1: They have a silk tablecloth at Panda Express. Okay, did you know that too, Carrie? Right. You ever been out there?
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8: Towards the end of my high school years, I started getting into drugs. I was shooting up heroin, completely lost. And one day, I'm kind of just reflecting on my life, and I realized like I was separated from God. The sacrifice of Jesus on the cross lit up for me. Even though all of us are sinners, Jesus loves us, and that's why he provided the sacrifice for our sins. Once I gave my life to Christ, everything changed. I actually crave and long to live in righteousness, not to earn God's favor, but in thankfulness for what he did for me.
9: 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Also free of issues, Coliseum, Lima, along with 69. 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

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Good morning. It is 6:52. Jim and Carrie here inside your radio or your smart speaker or your computer or your phone. Whatever you're listening to us on, thanks for being here. It's time for the morning throwback. A song you totally forgot about. This one is from the Monster album, Chicago 17, written by Peter Cetera and David Foster. In this album, Chicago 17 had so many huge hits, and they were played so often, but this one became a hit, and then it went away, and that's why it's showing up today on our morning throwback, a song you totally forgot about. Here's Chicago and Stay the Night.

0: Classic Hits 101.7. There they are, Chicago. And today's morning throwback, a song you totally forgot about from the Monster CD or record, Chicago 17, that is Stay the Night. And then a couple of months later, Hard Habit to Break was released.
1: Oh, wow.
0: Many hits on that one, so it's definitely a keeper. We'll have another morning throwback for you coming up tomorrow, as we always do, right around 6:50.
2: Man, that was a good lunch. So where to next?
1: I was thinking that since we're in the neighborhood, we could stop in at Carbaugh Jewelers.
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1: Mm-hmm.
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1: 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Ooh, Billy Joel, Jim and Carrie here with you. And still to come, we're wrapping up our Count the Music contest today. So at 7:20 will be the final time we will tell you when to listen. When to listen. We want to give you an edge. We'll tell you the hours today. We'll be playing Count the Music so you can win the cash.
2: All right. Today, we're going to get up to 76 degrees. It's 55 now. And the weather is also headlining the news because we have the possibility of severe weather today. We're in a zone for potentially hazardous conditions, including heavy rains and high winds, maybe even tornadic activity. So just be aware that we have a flood watch that's in effect. It starts at 2 o'clock this afternoon and runs until 2 a.m. on Thursday morning.
1: Did you see how much rain they're predicting we could get?
2: Mm-hmm.
1: Up to an inch during the day today and 1 to 2 inches tonight. So 3 inches of rain. So
2: it's just going to be, again, one of those days where you really do need to keep your eye on, you know, whatever you watch, whatever it is that you listen to.
1: Way to
2: watch,
1: get the warnings and everything.
2: Yep.
1: Yeah.
2: Whether you have your, it's a good time to invest in that weather radio stuff. Those things are really.
1: Those are great.
2: Yeah, they're crazy good. So
1: thank God you can program them for your county only.
2: We made that mistake when we first got on.
1: Oh, you didn't program
2: we
1: it for
2: up,
1: the
2: like,
1: county?
2: Every 5 minutes.
1: Yeah.
2: Something was going off because it was programmed for. You know.
1: Yeah, if you don't, I mean, they'll pick up any warning from any county. If you don't program it for Allen County, then you'll get the warnings for every county.
2: Right.
1: So at
2: right.
1: least that you can do that. Okay.
2: In some other news, the Trump administration has moved major education department responsibilities to other federal agencies, advancing its plan to scale back operations in that department. And a lineup of musical superstars will headline Thursday's grand opening ceremony for the Obama Presidential Center. Thousands of guests will be on hand for performances by everybody from Jennifer Hudson and Stevie Wonder to Bruce Springsteen, Mark Anthony, and Bono. Again, that's going to be over there in the Midwest at the Midway Plaisance, which I guess is over in Chicagoland.
1: Yeah, it's not going to be at the library. It's going to be somewhere else.
2: Yeah.
1: Okay.
2: Mm-hmm. It's 7:04. 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
3: 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I'm Dr. Richard Bush of the Bush Chiropractic Center, and that's why I developed

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2: From 21 Alive, I'm meteorologist Noah Gordon with your forecast. Another mild day ahead, high of 76 degrees out there under mostly sunny skies. Tonight, a low of 64 degrees with those thunderstorms lasting through about 1 a.m. Tomorrow, much quieter weather, a high of 73 degrees under partly sunny skies. We keep the low humidity well into the end of the work week and perhaps well into the weekend.
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It is 7:09. What was your best or worst summer job when you were in high school or college? That's our question of the day. Yeah! We'll talk about that here coming up in just a couple of minutes.

0: Sick Hits 101.7. It is 7:13. Jim and Carrie keeping you company on this beautiful Wednesday morning, although things will change, as you've heard, going through the day with showers, storms, and severe weather, and even a flood watch in effect starting at 2 o'clock this afternoon. Question of the day today up on our Facebook page. We're having some fun with this. What was your best or worst summer job when you were in high school or college? What are people saying so far on this?
1: Salesman at a shoe store at a Foot Locker.
0: Oh, okay.
1: And also, let's see, being a roofing gopher.
0: A roofing gopher.
1: Yeah. And that, I mean, to me, that would just be hard, intense work. Also, this one was interesting. Best job working in dad's office. Worst job working at a country club snack bar, at the pool snack bar.
0: The worst job?
1: Worst one. And I really would, I would love to pick her brain to find out why that was the worst one.
0: Yeah.
1: You know? Detasseling corn. That has got to
0: I've got another one over here about detasseling corn. Somebody said that. Also, best job working at the deli counter at a local grocery store. Because they got to take home a lot of free food.
1: Oh, got it.
0: What else is on here? Working, the worst job, working in a photo developing store. Paid slightly above minimum wage. Got constantly blamed that for pictures that were messed up. So they blamed the person working at the photo developing store because your pictures weren't good. Not because you didn't take the picture correctly.
1: Right.
0: You know? Summer of 97, I worked at McDonald's, mostly in the drive-thru window. Not a great job, not much positive to say about it, honestly, other than the people I worked with were cool.
1: Aw.
0: That fall, I worked at a coffee shop. That was awesome. All right, so this is these are just some of the things. If you have, it'd be fun to hear from people who worked at places here in Fort Wayne that maybe aren't around anymore.
1: Yeah.
0: That you really enjoyed or hated working. 426-5343. That is our hotline number. Let us know. We'll have some fun with this. You can also post about it on our Facebook page as well.
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7: 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Certainly so at 469, Coliseum, and Lima. 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
0: All right, we got a flood watch in effect from 2 p.m. today till 2 a.m. tomorrow. We're looking at the 3/4 to an inch of rain possible during the day today, and then another 1 to 2 inches tonight. Showers, storms, some could be severe today. Same with tonight. And highs today will be around 75 degrees. So that's what we're looking at here. Right now, 56 degrees at 718. And coming up next, we will tell you the times to listen for Count the Music, Win the Cash on Classic Hits 101.

0: 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Jim and Carrie here. Hello. We've got Count the Music today. In fact, we're wrapping it up today. Today's the final day for Count the Music.
1: Oh.
0: This has been so much fun and so easy to play.
1: Mm-hmm.
0: You listen for a few minutes and call and tell us what songs we played. We'll tell you when to start counting the songs, and we'll tell you when to stop. Nothing secret about that. And then be the 10th caller. Tell us how many songs we played in that window. And what we're going to do is times that number by 10 and pay you the cash. Okay? Today's the final day for it. So let's wrap it up with a couple of good hours today, Carrie.
1: I think you should plan on taking us with you to lunch because our first hour is noon. So in the 12 o'clock hour today and in the 3 o'clock hour today. Noon and 3.
0: Noon and 3. Sounds good to me. Okay, so be listening. We're never going to talk about this again. This is the only time of the day we tell you these things. All right, so noon to 3. 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

0: It is exactly 7:30 in the Summit City. Jim and Carrie here with you. Still to come in the next 20 minutes, we're going to play The Year That You Hear. We have tickets to 38 Special in Kansas on the line. They're going to be at the Follinger Theater on July 10th. We would love for you to go, so be listening for The Year That You Hear. It is coming up soon.
1: And today, boy, do we have a mixed bag of weather. Look at, we're starting with this sunshine. What a beautiful morning, right? Oh, but wait, because this afternoon and through the overnight hours, we could be seeing some strong storms, gusty winds, heavy, heavy rains, and maybe some severe, again, severe storms or tornadic activity. So today's high is going to be 76. We will probably start to see those thunderstorms moving through in the mid to late afternoon. Right now, 55 degrees. And flock safety appeared before city council last night to address issues that have been brought up by their system, which reads license plates. As council decides whether or not to renew the contract, some residents have expressed concerns about privacy. City officials, though, say the flock safety system is very instrumental in helping to solve cases and crimes. Well, the Trump administration is appealing a federal court order that requires the National Park Service to restore displays about climate change, civil rights, and diverse communities. Just days before an agreement is to be signed, Iran says that Israel must remove its troops from Lebanon before they'll accept the memo of understanding with the United States. Now, Israel says its troops will remain. And did New York City's mayor, Zohran Mamdani, inadvertently spill a little bit of tea about Taylor Swift and Travis Kelce's wedding?
0: I saw that.
1: During a press conference about city preparedness for major events, he was talking about planning for the World Cup. And he said, "We know it coincides with July 4th, America 250, Taylor Swift's wedding, all happening at the same time, and we're so excited to welcome the world." Well, now, I mean,
0: he didn't even think about it. He was just rattling things off.
1: And there's been so much speculation about when and where. And one of the venues, you and I have talked about this, is Madison Square Garden over the July 3rd and 4th holiday weekend.
0: Right.
1: So we still don't know, but Mamdani did say that he's not been invited to the wedding.
0: Well, he won't be invited now.
1: Well, I know. But listen, how much secrecy can you have when you hold your wedding at Madison Square Garden?
0: So exactly.
1: You can't blame him.
0: I never want to hear again, "Leave us alone. We want our privacy." When you're holding a wedding at Madison Square Garden, you don't get that.
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6: From 21 Alive, I'm meteorologist Noah Gordon with your forecast. 76 this afternoon under mostly sunny skies. Tonight, a low of 64. Those thunderstorms through about 1 a.m. Tomorrow, much calmer and quieter. A high of 73 degrees under partly sunny skies. We keep that comfortable weather. Those temperatures remain in the mid-70s and humidity nowhere to be found well into the end of the work week and into the weekend.
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It is 7:39. Jim and Carrie here with you. Year that you hear coming up in a few minutes from right now. We got so many people visiting the U.S. of A. for the World Cup. And many of them have TikTok accounts. And they have Instagram accounts. And they are posting videos about what they are seeing in the USA. We've got some audio here for you coming up. And what do these people find very interesting about our country? Will you be surprised? Details coming up in 3 minutes and 42 seconds. See the

0: 7:44, Jim and Carrie here. But it's going to be a very interesting day today.
1: Well, you couldn't tell it by looking outside right now, though.
0: No.
1: Right?
0: We have a flood watch in effect from 2 p.m. today till 2 a.m. tomorrow. We're expecting shower storms. Many could be severe. We're looking at inches of rain possible today. And right now, it looks glorious.
1: It is glorious because it's only 55 degrees.
0: Many people are visiting the U.S. for the first time. For the first time, they're coming here for the World Cup. There's so many cities hosting games. And people are renting SUVs and driving around. And by the way, they love when they come here and they see SUVs like we drive. Because in Europe, gas is like $7 a gallon.
1: I don't know. I've never been. So I don't know what they drive over there.
0: They can't drive these big SUVs. And they come here and they see these huge SUVs. And they're like, whoa. That's one of the things they fell in love with. They fell in love with the whole country.
2: Try and tell me that America isn't the most beautiful country in the world. This is crazy.
3: Stop booking your trips to Ibiza. Stop booking your trips to Dubai. Get over to America. See some real beauty. Good Lord!
4: The people, the food, the landscapes, the cars, the trucks, everything in the US simply beats anything I've ever experienced anywhere in the world. I was born in the wrong country. I feel like I belong in the U.S. My heart is there.
0: Many of these people have, you know, accounts, and they're posting on them constantly. What are some comments that you found?
1: People are loving our landscape, as she mentioned. The mountains.
0: The mountains, yeah.
1: The lakes, the rivers, the oceans. They're loving Buc-ee's.
0: Buc-ee's, that's right. That was the other one. Everybody wanted to go to Buc-ee's.
1: They're loving the fact that we have delicious fountain drinks with free refills. They're loving the beauty of our trucks, not just SUVs, but our semis, our big yellow school buses, and in your mega cities, those big 8-lane freeways.
0: Yeah, it's Carrie. The yellow school buses were another one. They were showing on Inside Edition, somebody here from England, and they thought they grew up watching the Magic School Bus. And they didn't know that in reality, school buses are yellow.
1: Oh, that's really interesting.
0: So they came over here.
1: And basically, they're just loving the friendliness, they say, of the people they encounter.
0: Go back to the comments about the ranch dressing was a big hit. Waffle House.
1: Somebody said, you... And they were talking to their home country. You need to get ranch dressing in our country now. They said Waffle House was, one guy was traveling, said Waffle House was a 10 out of 10.
0: But my favorite comment of all time from people visiting the U.S. for the very first time ever was about Taco Bell. When they called Taco Bell the Holy Lamb.
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14: 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Goshen west of 69. Is a local crash when it comes to the main drags. We see northbound Lima just beginning to wake up. Clinton to DuPont is where things are filling in. But Coliseum, 69 and 469, all three drives look great. Need better rest? 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I'm Gene Shimick with 101 Traffic on Classic Hits 101.7.
0: All right. Showers and storms, some could be severe today and tonight. Well, flood watch in effect as well. Right now, 56 degrees. Let's play the year that you hear.
1: All right. How about winning a couple tickets to see 38 Special and Kansas? Because they will be at the Follinger July 10th.
0: Let's do it. Let's take caller number 10 on the hotline. We're going to feed audio down the phone line to you. All the audio clips that you hear are going to be from the same calendar year. So we'll play them for you, and then we'll sit back and ask you, what year did you hear for a chance to win? 426-53-43, the hotline number. Good luck to you. 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

0: 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Good morning. It is now 7:55, and it is time again for the year that you hear. We got Tom on the line. Thank you for hanging on. Are you ready?
1: I hope so.
0: I hope so, too. Listen carefully to the following audio clues. All you have to do to win is tell us one thing, the year that you hear.
2: First test flight of the Space Shuttle Enterprise. Due to many Trekkies' letter-writing campaigns to President Ford, he told NASA officials that he was partial to the name. Enterprise was the first orbiter of the space shuttles.
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0: right, what do you think? 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
0: Yes! 1977 it is. All right.
1: All right.
0: Good job. 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
0: All right, good morning. We're coming up on 8 a.m. in Fort Wayne. It's Jim and Carrie here today, and we have got a couple of things happening. Overnight, while you were sleeping, the National Weather Service issued a flood watch, didn't they?
7: They did, and it takes effect at 2 o'clock this afternoon and goes until 2 o'clock tomorrow morning. As these storms move through, they could produce damaging winds and very heavy rains and maybe even some tornadic activity. So that's what a lot of all the meteorologists are talking about today, is how this could be a big weather event day. So just be prepared and keep an ear out, because we'll be keeping you updated as well. Right now, we have, look at this, sunshine coming in. You wouldn't know we're going to get a rough day today.
0: I know, it's a nice morning.
7: 55 degrees right now. No action was taken at last night's city council meeting on the creation of a Google data center task force. They say they would like more time to look into the proposal. A new study finds that the infamous San Andreas Fault has reached record stress levels not seen in a millennium.
0: What does that mean? That can't be good.
7: The research helps scientists identify threat levels. And if the stress level is so high, it's been 1,000 years since it's been this high, it could mean that they could be in for a
0: man.
7: A big quake. You just don't know.
0: The last one I remember that was really bad was the one in 1987. Oh, no, 1989 during the World Series in October.
7: I remember that. Yeah. I remember that very well.
0: And that was something else. So it's been a long time. They had the Northridge earthquake in 1994, which was pretty big, but they've been pretty lucky. But the building codes out there are unbelievable.
7: Have to be almost.
0: Yeah. You know? I mean, it really is.
7: In some other news, the New York Knicks win over the Spurs in Game 5 of the NBA Finals, drew 24.5 million viewers between ABC and ESPN. It was the most watched Game 5 since 1998 when Michael Jordan's Bulls defeated the Utah Jazz.
0: And it was close to that rating, too.
7: Yeah.
0: In 1998, I think that rating was like 29 million.
7: Yep.
0: And this one had 24 for an NBA final game. It was
7: pretty good.
0: Very good.
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12: From 21 Alive, I'm meteorologist Noah Gordon with your forecast. This afternoon, a high in the mid-70s, 76 the high under mostly sunny skies. Tonight, a low of 64 degrees. Those thunderstorms through about 1 a.m. Tomorrow, much calmer and quieter, remaining comfortable. A high of 73 under partly sunny skies. We remain in the mid-70s through the end of the work week with that comfortable humidity sticking around well into the weekend.
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It is 8:08 now. Tim and Carrie here with you. What was your best or worst summer job when you were in high school or college? And is our question of the day today up on our Facebook page. We're going to talk about that, see what's new. Coming up right after Bryan Adams.

0: Classic Hits, 101.7. It's 8:12. Seems to be a glorious morning now, but things are sure going to change today. Showers and storms, some could be severe. We have a flood watch in effect as well, kicking in at 2 o'clock this afternoon till 2 in the morning tomorrow. All right? 56 is our current temperature. Facebook question of the day. What is your the best or worst summer job you ever had when you were in high school or college? And there are a lot of them. Carrie used to file papers in a trailer, a construction trailer.
1: I did. I filed for a while.
0: How would you rate that on a scale of 1 to 10 as far as satisfaction when you left at the end of the day?
1: 2.
0: How would you rate this job when you get in your car at the end of the day?
1: 12.
0: That's because you know the boss is listening, right? That's right. Worst job was a dishwasher at a local cafe. I work 6 nights a week, go in at 5 p.m. for the dinner rush to a pile of dishes already waiting for me with caked on gravy and stuff because it was a country cooking restaurant. Best job was pizza delivery driver. Well, that would seem fun, even today. I mean, today you can work for, you know, Uber or DoorDash or things like that. I have no idea how much money you would make. And I can't believe that some people won't tip very well. But I know when I order it, you try to go with the recommendation that they put on the screen. What else do we have on here?
1: Detasseling corn. Couple people talked about that.
0: Do they still do that today?
1: I
0: would think by now they would come up with a machine or something to do it, yeah.
1: Working in a foundry.
0: Oh, yeah.
1: Working in roofing. But a lot of people said their best jobs, to kind of compound on what you said, one said their best job was working at Penguin Point.
0: Penguin Point, the people-pleasing place.
1: There's a Foot Locker in here. There's a Zesto on Broadway. I mean, there's lots of good job experience.
0: Yeah, we'd love to hear more. If you'd like to call us, we'd love to talk to get your story. 426-5343. That is our hotline number.
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8: 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Eastbound Coliseum serves up a brief slowdown approaching Clinton. Same northbound Lima, nearing DuPont. Due in part to roadwork in the right lane, northbound 469, 24 to Wheelock. You have a 35-minute delay in that general stretch of 30 and 69 with everything else in your favor. 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That was easy. 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

7.7, count the music, win the cash. This is our final day for this. And we're going to be playing that a bit later on today. So make sure you are listening. We'll tell you when to start counting and when to stop. And then that's it. Be the 10th caller. Tell us how many songs we played. We will times it by 10 and give you the money, all right? Count the music, our final day for it today. Classic Hits 101.7.

0: 8:25. How are you? It's Jim and Carrie keeping you company today. We're talking about the worst and best jobs or summer jobs you ever had in your life. So far, the best job ever, based on all the calls and all the replies to our Facebook page, the best job ever was working at Penguin Point.
1: Well, that says a lot about Penguin Point, right?
0: Yes, it does.
1: All right.
0: I worked in a warehouse that packaged candy and sent it to Blockbuster. Full-time job, paid $15 an hour in 1998.
1: Boy, I bet they thought they were rich.
0: That's like, that's like 30 bucks an hour today.
1: Right?
0: It's crazy. All right, well, let's go to the phones. We got people calling in, too. Yes, what did you want to say?
2: Yeah, the best job I've ever had and still do is car sales.
0: Oh, wow. I didn't expect to hear that.
2: Oh, yes. It's always fun to help somebody, especially when they don't know what they're looking for.
0: Yeah. Very good. Well, I don't want to get into too many details, but how long have you been doing this?
2: I've been doing this going on 31 years.
1: Wow.
0: 31 years. Wow. That's longer than we've been on the air.
2: It's been a fun experience. I've seen a lot of different changes.
0: Yeah, I bet you have. Very good. All right. We'll put you down. Thank you.
2: Thank you. Have a great day.
0: You too. Bye-bye. Hi, 101.7. What do you have to say?
3: Well, my summer job after my first year of college was at the zoo.
0: Oh, how fun. Did you like it?
3: Yeah, it was fun. I mean, there was a lot to learn and a lot of animals to take care of and made some good friends and had a good time.
0: You know, Carrie volunteered at the zoo. What kind of job did you have there at the zoo? What was your job?
3: It was during the off season, so the animals were all put away, so I had to help take care of, like, the monkeys. They were inside. The birds were inside. There were some alligators. I mean, there was a lot of things that they kept inside for the winter.
0: They let what do you mean by take care of? Did you get to feed them or interact with them?
3: Yeah. Well, you had to feed them. You had to clean their cages, all that kind of stuff.
0: Wow. I didn't think that. Did you get to? What did you do when you volunteered out there? Did you do anything like that?
1: No, not like that. I mean, sometimes they would let the volunteers prepare the meals for the animals, but I could never do that because I couldn't work the shifts.
0: That
1: they do that on. But, you know, back in the day, way back, because I volunteered at the zoo, different periods over all these many years, and used to be you could take demonstration animals out. And
0: when people were walking around?
1: Yes, so you'd set up in a corner of the zoo somewhere, and you'd have your little animal out there, and when people would walk by, they can come up and see it, and most often pet it. And you tell them about it, and you give them information about the animal, and just gives them another experience.
0: So they let the volunteers I thought handling the animals or being around the animals, you needed a special level of clearance to do that. But
1: well, okay, I'm going to say that now, you know, rules and things have changed a lot over the years. And now I don't think volunteers do that anymore. I think that is limited to, like you said, specific zoo personnel.
0: What animal did you hold? Were you holding the Tasmanian devil?
1: No, Jim. No, I was holding one of my favorites were the chinchillas because they were so soft.
0: You got to hold
1: luscious,
0: them?
1: Luscious, yes.
0: And
1: but they
0: around.
1: Were squirrely, man. They would try to run on you. So I didn't like to take them out very much because I didn't want to lose one.
0: Yeah.
1: But I really liked taking the snakes out.
0: So you would take the snake out of the aquarium and you'd walk around the zoo with it and the people would come up to you and pet it.
1: And pet it, yeah. Because what you're doing is you're teaching people that snakes are good. They're here for a reason.
0: Yeah.
1: They're good for our environment and the ecosystem. And you know, when people actually touch a snake, it kind of changes their perception of it.
0: Oh, I bet it does,
1: but
0: Gary.
1: No, Jim, no Tasmanian devils.
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0: Wait a minute. What does that mean?
5: Well, nothing personal,
0: okay,
5: Jim. Nothing personal. But we're going to talk about worst things to do other than going to the dentist. Now, I'm going to throw a few out there. You throw a few out there. Like, I thought about going to the courthouse. I hate doing that.
0: Yes.
5: Number two, getting a new phone. God save me, Jim. Number three, going to the urologist or the proctologist.
0: Okay, no. Let's just stop right there. Let me do mine instead.
5: Okay.
0: How about paying taxes?
5: Oh, lordy.
0: Yes, let's stick with that. 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
5: Well, we take them to the happy place, Jim. 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
0: Speaking of animals, we were just talking about the zoo. We have a stack of tickets to give away to the Allen County Fair, which is next week. And so let's do that. Hey, maybe we can do some barnyard trivia or something.
1: Oh, that'd be fun.
0: All right. Yeah. So we'll do that here coming up just a few minutes from now.
1: All right. As we've been talking about all morning long, we do have the potential for some severe weather later today and into the overnight hours tonight. We have a flash flood watch that takes effect at 2 this afternoon all the way until 2 a.m. tomorrow morning as well. Our high today is 76 and right now 55 degrees. And again, we are in the zone for this hazardous weather. So just keep an eye out for heavy rains and the possibility of high winds, just to name a few. Well, the Trump administration has moved major education department responsibilities to other federal agencies, advancing its plan to scale back operations in the education department. Kind of an update on a story we brought you yesterday, and that is actor Corey Feldman, you know, of Goonies fame.
0: Oh, yeah, yeah.
1: Child star, and now he's a musician and he travels around. Well, he was on an airplane and had a medical emergency on the airplane. Nobody knew what was going on, but we do know now, according to doctors, they think it was a bad case of food poisoning.
0: Oh, wow.
1: And food poisoning on an airplane would be horrible. Horrible. But apparently he's doing well. And then this was just a cool story. Stories you hear about like this just make you go, wow. So there is a woman who lives in Kansas City. Her name's Rita Taylor. And Rita discovered an extraordinary coincidence during a routine evening. Her boyfriend had noticed a handmade blanket at her house. Okay. And he immediately said, "Hey, where did you get my blanket?" So boyfriend is visiting her house. He looks over into a corner of her living room and sees a blanket there. And
0: His blanket.
1: He stops in his tracks and he says, "Where did you get my blanket?" Well, the woman says everybody in the room grew silent as he explained specific details on the blanket that his mother had created when she made the blanket when he was a baby. They went over to the blanket. They checked.
0: Sure enough,
1: all those details were there. Well, here's what happened. His mother, the woman's mother had purchased this blanket at a garage sale because the boy's mother had donated it, you know, obviously when he grew up. Okay.
0: Yeah.
1: So the baby blanket was donated and somehow or other it wound its way up in a garage sale, which was purchased by the girlfriend's mother.
0: Yes.
1: And was sitting in her home when he went over to visit his girlfriend, and there it was decades later.
0: If that isn't destiny.
1: Isn't that weird?
0: That is weird.
1: Did I explain that okay?
0: Yeah. No, I got it.
1: Okay, good.
0: Yeah.
1: So here's the kicker of the story, though. The couple that were dating at the time, they're married now, and their son sleeps with that baby blanket.
0: Oh, that's great.
1: I love it.
0: That is a great story.
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9: From 21 Alive, I'm meteorologist Noah Gordon with your forecast. Another mild day ahead, high of 76 degrees out there under mostly sunny skies. Tonight, a low of 64 degrees with those thunderstorms lasting through about 1 a.m. Tomorrow, much quieter weather, a high of 73 degrees under partly sunny skies. We keep the low humidity well into the end of the work week and perhaps well into the weekend.
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0: 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Jim and Carrie here with you, and it's time to play Barnyard Trivia. What do we have? We have these tickets to the
1: Allen County Fair.
0: We have a four-pack.
1: A family four-pack of tickets to the Allen County Fair, which is coming up next week.
0: All right.
1: The Allen County Fair grant.
0: What are we going to do here? Do you have a barnyard?
1: I have a trivia question. And do you want to take, excuse me, Jim, a certain caller or?
0: They're just the first one to get it right.
1: Okay. Here it is. You want the question?
0: Let's do it.
1: This is a current event. Okay. So earlier this week, we found out that there was a baby animal born at a farm in Ohio.
0: A baby animal born at a farm in Ohio.
1: But this baby animal is so rare that there really aren't any statistics on it. And the reason it's rare is because it is an animal that has two different species of parents.
0: Oh, my.
1: So tell me what it is. Tell me what this animal is.
0: Animal that was born. You want to know what it is?
1: Yep. It made the news. So if you've been following along, tell me what the animal is. What they're it's got two different parents, two different species of parents.
0: Yeah.
1: They've given it a name, not like Susan or Tom, but they've given this kind of animal a name. But if I tell you, it's going to give it away.
0: Okay. All right. 426-5343. What in the world is Carrie talking about? we're going to find out here coming up.
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9: 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Due to construction, northbound 469 traffic will slow you between 30 and 24. On the flip side, all is light in volume. It remains so as well along 69. However, a tad tight eastbound Coliseum, 69 New Clinton, northbound Lima, approaching DuPont. 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That was easy. I'm Gene Schimmick with 101 traffic on Classic Hits 101.7.
0: All right, 8:45, Carrie's Barnyard Trivia. This is for tickets to the Allen County Fair. Give me the question again.
1: All right, earlier this week at a farm in Ohio, there was an animal born that had two different species of parents. Okay?
0: This made the news.
1: I did. What was the baby? What were the two parents?
0: Okay. Let's go to the phones. We'll go till we get a winner here. What do you think?
10: Is it a bird?
11: Nope, not a bird. Try again. Hi, what do you think it is?
12: A geep, a sheep goat.
1: It is a geep.
11: Hey,
1: good
11: it's
1: for
11: a geep.
1: You. Yeah, somehow or other, the farm owners are just perplexed. It's like they didn't think.
11: Wait a minute. So let me get this straight. So it's not a it's a cross between a sheep and a goat.
1: Yeah.
11: Which means a sheep and a goat are parents.
1: Correct. So they're calling it a geep.
11: So did it come out of a sheep or did it come out of a goat?
1: I'm trying to see which. I think it was a sheep.
11: And so it came out of
1: the
11: a sheep.
1: The mom was a sheep.
11: But the dad was a goat.
1: Yes, they think.
11: Wow.
1: Because this isn't like any of the animals they've had on
11: yeah,
1: the farm
11: no kids.
1: Before.
11: This is like a science fiction movie.
1: Yeah, it's kind of cool, though.
11: Wow. Wow. All right. Who is this?
12: Lisa.
11: Lisa! It's Lisa.
1: Hi, Lisa. We're sending Hello. You off to the Allen County Fair next week.
11: Yeah.
12: All right.
11: There'll be no geeps there, but maybe you can find a corn dog.

0: 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Jim and Carrie here with you. For the first time in, is it a decade? Chick-fil-A is no longer the top-rated quick-service restaurant. You're probably going to be seeing this story everywhere today. It just came out. And it's a shock.
1: Yeah.
0: Because for decades, Chick-fil-A's been the top of the list according to the American Customer Satisfaction Index, which rates eateries based on thousands of customer surveys. And Chick-fil-A was always number one. What restaurant has overtaken Chick-fil-A by 1 point? Jersey Mike's.
1: Get out. That's fun.
0: And you asked me earlier today why, what happened.
1: Yeah.
0: Jersey Mike's added 238 new locations in 2025, and I think that helped
1: might,
0: them.
1: That might tip the scale.
0: Just a little bit.
1: Aside from the fact that they're good.
0: Yeah. So it's Jersey Mike's with a score of 84 and Chick-fil-A with a score of 83. Some of the other ones in the 80s include Jimmy John's, Panda Express, KFC, Papa John's, Pizza Hut, and Domino's.
1: There you go.
0: Raising Cane's had a 79, and so did Starbucks and Subway. So those are the top tier in this survey. You know, there's so many restaurants.
1: Oh, heck yeah.
0: Yeah, but these come out. So anyway, that was the newsworthy part of it, the fact that Chick-fil-A got knocked to number two, but it's only a one-point difference. So anyway, there you go. We'll keep an eye on these surveys anytime they come out and let you know so you can factor them into your decisions. Mm-hmm.
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Well, it's gone up quite a bit since it became public last Friday. 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

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Today's Wednesday, June 17th. And we're looking at the almanac today. It's National Thank a Teacher Day. Where are the teachers? Aren't they off now for summer? Most of them, at least. National Mascot Day today. And it's World Croc Day today. Reminds me that I need some new shoes.

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Well, today's our final day for Count the Music, Win the Cash. We have not started the cash clock at all today. 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

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Question of the day up on our Facebook page right now. What is the best or worst summer job you had when you were in high school or college? 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Some of the worst jobs include cleaning porta potties after the Three Rivers Festival. 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

99.7. Well, Lionel Richie is the latest singer to file for trademarks on his voice so that it can't be cloned or manipulated using artificial intelligence. That joins a long and growing list so far, including Taylor Swift, Matthew McConaughey, and Scarlett Johansson, just to name a few. You'll probably be hearing more artists add their names to this list as the technology progresses.

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Good morning. Jim Reed here, keeping you company. So today's the last day for Count the Music, and we still have not started the cash clock yet. We got to do that a couple of times today. We'll tell you when to start counting the music and when to stop. And then be caller number 10. 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

In this morning, and after 11 years at the top of the list, Chick-fil-A is no longer number one as the top-rated quick-service restaurant, according to the American Customer Satisfaction Index. It has been replaced by Jersey Mike's. However, there is still one point difference between

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We are your Concert Connection. Another great show coming up. 38 Special in Kansas, July 10th at the Follinger. And we've got tickets to give away tomorrow morning at 7:50 on the year that you hear.

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Question of the day. Let's have some fun with this today. And we are on our Facebook page. What was your best or worst summer job when you were in high school or college?

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Here's the kids, 101.7. There's a lot to unpack with the forecast because we have the possibility of severe weather both today and tonight with heavy rains and high winds. In fact, they said we could get between 1 and 2 inches of rain just overnight alone. We also have a flood watch in effect from 2 o'clock this afternoon until 2 o'clock tomorrow morning.

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A lot of people tuned in to the NBA Finals. Game number 5 between the Knicks and the Spurs drew almost 25 million viewers. It was the most watched game number 5 since 1998 when Michael Jordan's Bulls beat the Utah Jazz.

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Where to start with this weather? We've got a flood watch that starts in less than half an hour at 2 and runs until 2 o'clock tomorrow morning, with a chance of showers and storms through the afternoon, creating some high winds and heavy rain, high 76 overnight. Some strong storms are possible as well, maybe even an inch or two of rain, and again, some gusty winds.

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11: Towards the end of my high school years, I started getting into drugs. I was shooting up heroin, completely lost. And one day, I'm kind of just reflecting on my life, and I realized like I was separated from God. The sacrifice of Jesus on the cross lit up for me. Even though all of us are sinners, Jesus loves us, and that's why he provided the sacrifice for our sins. Once I gave my life to Christ, everything changed. I actually crave and long to live in righteousness, not to earn God's favor, but in thankfulness for what he did for me.
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1: 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Did New York City's mayor spill a little tea about Taylor Swift's upcoming wedding? Accidentally, of course. But he was doing a press conference on city preparedness for major events. And he said, we know that the World Cup is going to coincide with July 4th, America 250, Taylor Swift's wedding, all happening around the same time, which would be the July 3rd weekend. And, you know, those rumors are still out there that she might get married at Madison Square Garden.

0: 21.7 cash clock came to an end. 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
1: I believe it was 9.
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2: Homestead is playing at Westfield. 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
2: So we are Westfield and Carmel are like the rich side of a Boyd on steroids, like 46814 on steroids. These are the people you're dealing with down there.
3: I know.
2: So Homestead is going down there, and you Homestead parents and fans who are traveling, we've got our hands on the concession stand menu at this game.
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2: 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I mean, even 46814, they don't even eat like this.
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Looks like we could feel the wrath of Mother Nature today with a wind advisory, flood watch, and heavy-duty storms overnight tonight. Right now it is raining, 64 downtown at Classic Hits 101.

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19: This Classic Hits 101.7 traffic update is sponsored by Staples. Heavy traffic on 69 northbound between South Cunningline Road and 469 with construction. 69 southbound jammed up 469 to US 224 with road work from Illinois Road to 469, 8 minutes. Heavy on 469 northbound State Road 1 to Winchester. Epic parties start at Staples. 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
23: I'm Heather Heron, along with First Alert meteorologist Michael Morinelli in the 21 Alive newsroom with this news and weather update. A Fort Wayne City Councilman is apologizing to constituents after being arrested for drunk driving in Jasper County earlier this month. Police pulled over Scott Myers in Rensselaer on June 3rd. A police report says he was going 85 in a 55 mile per hour zone, had vomit on his shirt, slurred speech, and poor balance. It also says he failed 3 sobriety tests and refused a breathalyzer. He was booked on 1 misdemeanor count of operating while intoxicated. In a Facebook post, Myers apologized and says he is now in rehab. We are tracking the risk of severe storms this evening. Michael?
24: Yes, now the good news is some of that risk is starting to go down if you are on the north side of Allen County or north of Fort Wayne in general, but we still are anywhere between a level 2 to level 3 risk for severe weather. It does seem like over tornadoes, the main concern should be heavy rain that could lead to possible flooding and also strong to damaging wind gusts.
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You may have heard that Kroger's giving away free ice cream to celebrate summer. I think they copied us. We have the annual Ice Cream Social coming up next week. A chance for you to get some free ice cream out at the Allen County Fair, courtesy of Bluebell. 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

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So coming up on the 4th of July, America will celebrate its 250th birthday. We're going to be burying a time capsule, and some of the items that they have included are an iPhone 17, as well as a bottle of Coca-Cola. Well, I hope they have some pictures of what Americans look like today, because in 250 years, I'm sure it'll be a little bit different.

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3: This Classic Hits 101.7 traffic update is sponsored by Aleve. Heavy traffic on 69 northbound South County Line Road to 469 with construction. Stop and go 69 southbound 469 to US 224 with road work from Illinois Road to 469, 7 minutes. Heavy traffic 469 northbound State Road 1 to Winchester. When traffic slows you down, pain can make the ride feel even longer. With just one pill, Aleve provides up to 12 hours of pain relief so you can put pain in the rear view. 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

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The weather seems to be the big topic today with a wind advisory, strong winds gusting to about 50 miles an hour, flood watch, heavy rains, slight chance of tornadoes in the area, you know, the usual. Looks like a good idea to just stick around the house. 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
24: This Classic Hits 101.7 traffic update is sponsored by Taco Bell. 69 northbound slow, South County Line Road to 469 with road work. Backed up on 69 southbound between 469 and US 224 with construction. Illinois Road to 469, 7 minutes. 469 northbound, heavy state road 1 to Winchester. 469 northbound slow, US 24 to Maple Crest with road work. Try Taco Bell's $5, $7, and $9 Lux boxes. 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
25: I'm Heather Heron, along with First Alert meteorologist Michael Morinelli in the 21 Alive newsroom with this news and weather update. A Fort Wayne City councilman is apologizing to constituents after being arrested for drunk driving in Jasper County earlier this month. Police pulled over Scott Myers in Rensselaer on June 3rd. A police report says he was going 85 in a 55-mile-per-hour zone, had vomit on his shirt, slurred speech, and poor balance. It also says he failed 3 sobriety tests and refused a breathalyzer. He was booked on 1 misdemeanor count of operating while intoxicated. In a Facebook post, Myers apologized and says he is now in rehab. We are tracking the risk of severe storms this evening. Michael?
26: Yes, now the good news is some of that risk is starting to go down if you are on the north side of Allen County or north of Fort Wayne in general, but we still are anywhere between a level 2 to level 3 risk for severe weather. It does seem like over tornadoes, the main concern should be heavy rain that could lead to possible flooding and also strong to damaging wind gusts.
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It was 43 years ago today that Sting and the Police released their album Synchronicity. So we're going to break out some of those tunes on our top 5 at 5. Like this one, King of Pain.

0: Classic Hits 101.7 released on June 17th, today, 1983. Sting and the Police with their album Synchronicity on vinyl and cassette. Makes your top 5 at 5 countdown. Here's song number 3 in the countdown.
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It's the anniversary of the Police album Synchronicity that makes your top five countdown. 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

101.7, happy anniversary to the album Synchronicity from The Police on our Top 5 at 5 countdown. This was not only the biggest hit of the album, it was the biggest single of 1983 altogether. It's number one on your Top 5 countdown.

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2: This Classic Hits 101.7 traffic update is sponsored by the KFC $10 Bucket of the Day deal. 69 southbound is slow between 469 and US 224 with construction. Illinois Road to 469, 7 minutes. Slow traffic, 469 northbound, US 24 to Maplecrest Road with road work, US 30 to 69, 18 minutes. Introducing the KFC $10 Bucket of the Day deal. Yep, that's right. 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

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So Mick Jagger of the Stones recently confirmed that the decades-old rivalry between the Stones and the Beatles did have some truth behind it, but he also said that there was a lot of sensationalism thrown in there by the media. Yeah,

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3: 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Heavy traffic on 69 southbound from 469 to US 224 with road work. Illinois Road to 469, 8 minutes. Stop and go on 469 northbound from US 24 to Wheelock Road, US 30 to 69, 16 minutes, 6 minute delay. 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
1: 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We're talking to Kevin and Chad Hunter from Windows, Doors, and More. 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

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Welcome, I'm Tony the Reno. 877-909-1989 is the number to call or text with your favorite song tonight. Because, hey, on a summertime night like this, you deserve to be in control of the playlist. 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
2: 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This is, if you don't know, this is what they sound like. They're vicious.
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I'm Tony Lorino, and by this time tomorrow night, you could have big plans for Salt and Pepper and Vogue and TLC all together. 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They're all yours right at the beginning of the show.

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I'm Tony the Reno, and thank you for listening tonight. 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

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No, it's going to be a good night. Megan, thank you for the text at 877-909-1989. I trust that you, just like Megan, are now showing off those terrible dance moves to embarrass your kids with on this song. That's what we do as parents. We got to. With less dance.

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